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1: Hi everyone, I'm Kejora, a 6th grade student of Pelita Nusantara Elementary School. I'd like to tell you a short valuable story. Let's check it out. Long time ago, there was an old lady who lived with her daughter. One day, when she was ill, she said this to her daughter. This is an old watch that your grandfather gave it to me. Before I give it to you, I want you to go to the watch shop next to our house and tell him that I want to sell it. Let's see how much it is. Her daughter nodded and went away. Soon, she came back to her mom and said, Mom, the watchmaker only can pay us $10 because it's old. Okay, try to ask the coffee shop. The little daughter ran out and came back again, saying, Mom, the man in the coffee shop said he only could give us $5. Girl, now you go to the museum and show that watch. As the girl was very obedient, she followed what her mom asked to do. She arrived home a few hours later. Oh my God, Mom, they offered me $1,000,000 for this watch. Unbelievable! The little daughter told her mom the good news happily. Then the old lady said wisely to her lovely daughter, Dear, I wanted to let you know that the right place will value your value in right. Don't put yourself in the wrong place and get angry if you don't. The ones who know your value will appreciate you. Don't stay in the place that doesn't suit you. I think that's all for today. So, the moral of the story is, every one of us is worthy when we are in the right place.
0: Nah, sahabat kreasi anak negeri, cerita yang disampaikan Kak Kejora tadi menyimpan pesan moral bahwa kita semua memiliki nilai citra diri yang baik, tergantung di mana kita dan bagaimana kita memperlakukan diri agar orang lain dapat menghargai kita. 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

0: Sahabat, Kak Nicholas Enzoki Putra merupakan salah satu siswa berbakat yang sudah mengharumkan nama sekolah kami hingga ke jenjang nasional. 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Nah, di kesempatan kali ini, Kak Enzo akan membagikan some study tips. So, let's check it out, guys!
1: Hello, everybody. Hope that you are fine out there. My name is Nicholas Enzo Kiputra. Just call me Enzo. And now, I am studying at Pelita Nusantara Elementary School, Grade 6. I'd like to give you some study tips that you might try. First, always pay attention in a class. You have to listen to teacher's explanation carefully and avoid distraction. Ask your teachers if you still don't understand, or probably review the lesson with your friend who have good ability in the subjects. Second, fix your study time and be disciplined. We can study wherever we are. Take the test seriously, review your notes on the same day, and submit any tasks on time. Don't wait for the last day to do it. Next, focus on your target. You must stick to your target and try your very best to achieve it. Never give up. If you fail, try and try again. Then, use technology wisely. You can get more information and help by searching in the internet, but make sure that you don't use it during the exam. The most important one, ask permission first, both from your parents and teachers. The last but not the least, stay healthy, get enough rest, nutritious food, and do some sports regularly. Okay, friends, I hope that those tips will be useful for you. Thank you for listening.
0: Thank you so much, Kak Enzo. 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